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0: 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Now, can the Deuteronomy chapter 12 verse 16? Trust me, can say Deuteronomy 12 verse 16. Aha, trust why?
1: And no man can do it.
0: And the Bible ne can say, and no maybe a or yet,
1: and then
0: now, when you naturally say, you know, good. Now, can the Deuteronomy chapter 12 verse 16? Trust me, can say Deuteronomy 12 verse
1: 16.
0: Aha, trust why?
1: And no man can do it.
0: And the Bible ne can say, and no maybe a or yet,
1: and then
0: now.
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1: ehwe wo so
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1: Yes.
0: And no bunny and idiot come for natural hospital Sajanoa. Oh, bunny and idiot, no tea. One notice board, no. Cochet, full no process in the room, Unqualanqua. Unqualanqua. As it's training for one, yet by hospital. What full no posters? From Edamu. Oh, we are necessary
2: 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Esk account. It is very Facebook account. 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Meming conco member cast my in the crab. 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I'm also lying. 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With a very heart, heavy heart, we announce the demise of Evangelist Odru. May his soul rest in peace. Aha. And this information will be sent to my course. May spreading the message and will be sharing my family. May

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Into ya, me be breaking news, and your papa. That is him. Where is page in FM? Shira FM. 2 hours ago. Message abandono. 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
0: baba say obi bi ara be ma no so no oh lord jesus o so obi bi ara be ma no so
1: no
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1: say no was no
0: obi ara be no was no
1: be ma no so
0: jesus
1: yes
0: confirm
1: sir
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0: cheje chesom neka afa ah blasie ho wo ko flip 2 na verse 5 to 11
1: Philippians 2
0: verse 5 to 11
1: Christ ah blasie
0: bible say Christ ah blasie
1: ene na ho pachire
0: ah yesu bread ho ase dodo en asofo aba na fa ye dwae dodo ah ma so wiyem do
1: eh
0: Flip chapter 5 to 11.
1: Oh, bless you. Bless
0: you. Oh, Lord.
1: Mama, I give us
0: my Bible. Say, I'm a Jew, Christ is
1: to me. I don't know.
0: I said, that's what we're doing. Not easy. But what you need, you're easy. About two for Dimua, and you're easy. But yet, yes, we're Christ to me. I'm more easy. Now, so what you say, Uncle Paddy?
1: And so, one of us,
0: yes, we are. No, say,
1: when
0: you're Uncle Paddy, say,
1: then what you know,
0: pass to the home pine.
1: Tibet
0: to the home. Oh, yes, you brand go at me past
1: so. So, I am not your fire.
0: Oh, now, say, yes, you got bread and washing.
1: You will so, you
0: need power.
1: Bread and washing.
0: Oh, Lord Jesus. Yes, you need dinner, you know, bread and washing.
1: Yes, it's here.
0: Yes, it's
1: here.
0: Oh,
1: send your woman
0: to us. Why?
1: Anuntina onyakoponso
0: Yesu bre no ho asinti na onyakoponso
1: mana so kase
0: bo sembo sembo sembo sembo o wasro tare bre wasi
1: sa
0: Yesu bre no ho asinti na urade mana so o paso ni mapa
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1: wana bi ni free mu
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1: ye mu adie hanta any dash or man,
0: oh Lord,
1: yes, you deliver
0: all men.
1: Yes, you feel moved,
0: Jesus.
1: My assembly saw an abrabo,
0: oh Lord,
1: I won't go Brazil,
0: oh Jesus.
1: When I move soon,
0: amen.
1: Yes, you subano,
0: amen.
1: You don't matter, Mabo,
0: amen.
1: But in your firm, you
0: tell me, Jesus,
1: so an abrabo,
0: Jesus.
1: My assembly, you ye,
0: Jesus.
1: And I was say,
0: Jesus,
1: so that was so I beg beer, I'm Brazil. Oh, you move. And what was
0: Jesus?
1: Said a ma,
0: Jesus, Jesus.
1: Oh,
0: Lord,
1: don't forget, Bessia,
0: Jesus,
1: I'm money, I'm
0: Jesus.
1: And I was
2: sɛ wo amap na yɛ nyinaa yɛ abere na kyɛw nyako bio ɛnɛ asɛm a ɛba wo nkyɛn no ɛyɛ awareɛ ho yɛba bɛ yɛhwɛ awareɛ a abɛyɛ ade soa ama nnipa bebree ɛnɛ awareɛ akɔ akɔyɛ problem ɔhawo ne amanehunu akɔyɛ dadwen ama sesei no akɔ akɔyɛ ade soa kɛse a ɛne yɛbɛhwɛ bible nom ne yɛabisa yɛ ho sɛ Bible num no hanum na ma wale ye. 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
1: ade.
0: Check out Radi Dinda. Me se Bible no mi pe quotation ba ko pa chere say asofo ene ma awade. E ma ne awade akwako ye problem. I can see. I'm a name like you know about what you mean, Rally.
1: Yes.
0: And now, Koyo, about what you will fear. Yes, if I saw them called Bonka Shiaka and Sana Yakopa Jatum, me percussion by Cooper, let's say, Okoyo, about what they are. I just want to cross all them and Sana Yakopa Jatum. Now, Unia the Blammy Premier preaching, called Exodus 22, verse 16. Exodus chapter 22, verse 16. Now, Yashadi Abuho.
1: Exodus 22 verse
0: 16. I ask your quotation, Shano Sumami.
1: Was it Nipan Entam in some Emla?
0: Aha.
1: So we got that Ababa wa awany in our dear.
0: Ah, or see. So we got that Ababa wa one fan man on our dear.
1: And in the da.
0: And in the da.
1: And in my etradier.
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0: 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No one no. Can Emmy, mammy.
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0: 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So
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0: 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Who to meet you? We are who you are for by a week. Hallelujah.
1: Amen.
0: Deuteronomy chapter 22, verse 16. You are who you are for 28 now. I can't go.
1: Deuteronomy 22, verse 16.
0: 16, what's it say?
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0: legend. 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
1: some.
0: A software be bre. 10 years, papa. 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
0: Now, could the court look at?
2: Because, yeah.
0: 10 years, papa. 10 years. 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
1: Hey,
0: and 6 months you.
1: 6 months.
0: What did Busu mean, Sia?
1: About where you're from?
0: Atete apostle. Yeah, the Busu mean, Sia. 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Ana so say I don't know. It is assessments we na nipa ni di. Owi secondary school a wani adwuma ya pepe. Lord ni takwa wuram.
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1: six months.
0: What the busumin sia
1: about
0: the apostle. Yeah, the busumin sia at the prophet. No prophet na what to no no. What to no say kwambe so we kire no kwa ye fa so bu nimpa ana so say I don't know. It is as smart we na nipa ni di owi secondary school wa ni adwuma ya pepepe. Lord ni tra ko wuram. Awurade mfrɛ no no anka sa fo so na wa frɛ no ho.
2: Say what the prophet no to so bi mu sa hwe.
0: Tenye papa. Etu opo tie word ni ye. Bible no se say.
2: Verse Timothy chapter.
0: Ah, what's it say?
2: Verse 5.
0: Ah,
2: what's in quantum punch? And
0: quantum punch, right?
2: Master Chen is there.
0: Master Chen is there.
2: What am I gonna say?
0: Oh, my goodness, say.
2: The club born.
0: Now, the club born.
2: What else is it say?
0: Oh, tear. Listen and listen well. Can't wait. Do you know one, mommy?
2: Club born.
0: What's it? No quality piano.
2: A born.
0: A born one. What's it say? What must you say?
2: Some pay.
0: Yamasum pay. Yamasum. Yamasum. No club born one. What must you say?
2: Some pay.
0: Yamasum panel.
2: They
0: had to pay it. No club about warm.
1: Is it young from you're not young?
0: Yeah, but some.

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1: as 11:22 you be antwere
0: and eh ana shade yakoso awurade adwuma kwa afor atwadebo from chapter 3 verse 18 to 19 kan wa mami tetem jude verse 16 kan wa mami jude verse 16 from chapter 3 verse 18 to 19 was say
2: from chapter
0: 3 ah was say from chapter 3 verse 18 to 17 first
2: o say
0: ah
2: asenia no atamfo
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1: we say yenim ne yenim ne
0: Bible say wenum ne nwifo
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0: winafo a
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2: Ah, now what to ask him?
4: Yes, you can Capernaum.
2: Yes, you can say Capernaum.
4: Now, Safo has a penny in the
2: chain. As long as has a penny in the banning chain.
4: Oh, sense.
2: And on the car say,
4: Ura,
2: Ura,
4: my buffet,
2: my buffet, Yale, Yale, Fufu.
4: Oh, who am I to do?
2: Oh, who am I to do?
4: No, say, say.
2: And I'll say, say,
4: my baba, Sani,
2: my ba, no, my Sani, Yale.
4: Now, Safo has a penny
2: in the catcher, yes, you say.
4: Mesem, what I say.
2: Mesem, what I say.
4: Obashem, Mr. Shasi,
2: Obashem, Mr.
4: Shasi, and
2: I can't sell them
4: on call.
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4: no su bo ne bi hu a
2: na wo mu susu bo ne hu a
4: all to me nyo
2: hallelujah
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4: bonin
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2: mhm I just say why ni
4: yes
2: Bible only say Bibiala John chapter 5 First John chapter 5 verse 2 to 5 no Okay, say
4: your honey woman in the car.
2: I had to answer. What's that?
4: Did you mutumi na dance di?
2: Did you mutumi?
4: And a dance
2: di? And
4: a dance di?
2: Tell you, would you ask him penny dia?
4: A dance di wachi.
2: Na dance ya dia.
4: Di wachi.
2: Ufo so we tie so. Na dance ya dia.
3: Di wachi.
2: Ufo so we running penum.
4: We na dance.
2: Now son ata di
4: mu. We na dance.
2: It was it did you mutumi? And yeah.
4: Na dance di.
2: Now kaya some now.
4: Obi oji say yes kiso di.
2: Obiala wa jidi se Yesu ni Kristo
4: no.
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4: was it amankuma
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8: shefu juma
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8: juma mu wachiman
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5: wachiman so ozo ya shefu o Ube make sure say company no property
8: wo ho ba
5: e wo ho no o ma kwai mo bi vanya den
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5: mo ya urade yesu dian
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8: so mo ye ma urade
5: say wo ye ma urade ntia twema bia ye de wa tu a no no Oh yeah, Jumanua. Oh yeah, Jumana Meurade, and Yan
10: She Raya Fan.
5: It's yet Jumana, we and who make it sure say. Ubetin Ukre, my pan.
9: I'm an Ipano.
5: I'm an Ipa, when we are drunk. But so much from what catch your seminary idea. But make it sure say.
8: Ever call 101.
5: 30th, Abuswa, one day now, but also 31st. Never go be able to.
8: Hey,
5: let's say we are a coacher 15 funum near the SA.
8: Let your business 3 months in Jenica.
5: Oh, Fambo Ban Emre Juma. 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
8: Esu afata Kristo fasa fo.
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9: Common yes, ye chama
5: wo. Ma o se ye de yen.
9: Fabua nipa no mo ho no.
5: Fabua constituency ho no. Nipa wo da wo ma no ho no.
9: Yes.
5: Na ko shede ye hia wo mo. Na be ka wo mla she bedwom.
9: Fa chere wo ma yen penifo no.
5: Eti ye di sika no ma wo. Na se o di chaplain take it no girlfriend.
8: Ko US.
5: Ko tre US ko di holidays ya. A ho asem na Bible nika.
9: Sa.
5: The essential four are the what you are on the side. Yenya, no one seminary.
8: No question,
5: no question.
8: So you have four juma.
5: So be paid.
8: You have four juma. As I saw your four on the side.
5: The essay will be our dab, you be on the side.
8: Yenya, no one seminary. Binka.
5: Yenya, no one seminary. Say, this is where the.
8: Okay, this car.
5: Sika, the man, and say. Yen from you, Kaino. A bacan, sir. Wedi.
8: Hey.
5: And said, this is, say. Ye benya no ho asema kasa
9: sir
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9: sir ba sir
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5: 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Say, your papa, your old Yeno, while she ain't,
8: or try Jimu,
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8: Just catch the bad.
5: Catch the bad David say.
8: For uni anumi yi.
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8: Na onsha wo Israel ho mra.
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8: Ani wo baye prom prom.
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8: Nsika je te kase.
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5: ma
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5: ma me no
8: ha
9: Mammy poison it.
5: One mammy, no,
8: but better power.
5: The kind young girl be and Tabia.
10: In she riot fan.
5: Young girl be you. Ninkola brim. Anna, one more far, one more mammy near Queens. No, or no, any one more mammy near the ma. Tell you me, you know,
9: sir.
5: Me and sir. Now Queens, you know. Anna, my name is
10: she riot fan.
5: Anna, Casa crack, crack off from music as well, the can. Media bin carry na krono de wunya ida posa de krono na kwawade
8: hey
5: gen nya 26 years ne sada so hado
9: oh ka tro so
8: to be o de
10: pademe no she ride fan
5: so e hano abaya kama fefefe bi
10: in she ride fan
5: na no ya abaya ipa se enya me a ka boy she no born naked egu nanu mu ase
8: oh
5: Lucky say we are doing copy.
9: That's why we are doing charge.
5: Let me clean. I raise you. Let me go down. Now only need drink come out. We say, "Shall we have one way a cattle nation?"
8: Aye, Juma.
5: You don't know how confusion. We say a confusion be gallon.
9: Yeah.
5: Three times a night. Now confusion be crying in da. Oh, you don't know how to. I saw for yesterday. Yes, she we. The normal woman says she are. Me say me don't know how come out. Bishop to four Champions Chapel. I'm an deliver.
9: Yes.
5: Ni na be free ho.
9: Yes, you did.
10: In she riot fan.
5: It was you who are the answer. Want to name the answer?
9: Alpha.
5: Alpha. Yeah, so me a chino. Now we know normal we are change. mobile phone.
11: Oh,
5: kawa.
11: Getting.
5: No market in getting. 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

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draw your cause a quad brand or chamber de Bama. 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O da social menima. But the walk of Proverbs chapter 10 verse 4. 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It would delay no mamma. Sofo, I can you walk contestants, baby, you should your brama for. Nessus ye de a well radism. Michelle was so done to Abba Matthew 24, oh baby. Matthew 25:31. I come there, mamma, Diani. As you come there, me. Sofo, be generous, can the 7 to 12 verse 15. Motion number four, prepare. So, come now, could I never have that on the idea? Now, the Akos can say you're the other number four. So, I can be you. Nasso, young first, you can bring you, Radia Juma. Sasoko, Proverbs chapter 3 verse 5, or soon young moon. Never mind, I will not know. Wow, but there was this one about 12 radisho. No, be it. Sofo, my destiny may have one, but one will have no, me fat in the because me nimse urade ene ma woni pa ya doye akoma na ya doye ni nya nipa de ya urade eti sam 118 verse 8 to 9 say e yesa u tre 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Now, so for the car and a day, no majesty, and a day, so for the car, a rather for Messianian Fabulam to so in the chief mention, not Obranko. What about some years more? Second, Radi, Quatumushi, why don't you ask in this star now, Chugu? Or by myself, only, but you're not so. Roger Jim, I'm born out, Jabano sing number two. Now, dear Metanum Pazzi, show. Now, sister, be the need, dear, dear, woe be any achi. Or the four. 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software bread to say your man kwaji do so any proper software blab woman ne obabia radio so for eya na ya how bebre in come through raden ka ye na yan wanwa because bible say we ye brem no e give fat 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Said a quiet fast to Jew offering. 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

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we're soon. And then we're just a trade table, which is about one driver. And then I'm in your front, and now you're chrome with DSP. And now we're four car blow for me, sir. But the car very okay. No matter less, no matter comfortable. 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I'm going to follow me. Therefore, the people now and now who see where you be Jimmy Bano. Now we know what truck and then soon qua, but some cashier matter to follow my man. Now, somebody walk out and won't put you as a winner and a big latch. Can you hear the land of somebody who clutch with a such a blanket? That's your whole respect. God is able, Psalm 23, a Christatus 3, and a fire, a Japaya, fire and copa. Anybody at Surobone, Bibia, and Emile, Yawachang, and Tobasia, Odoyewu, God's time. God's power, except the Lord. The Shaka Wafo, Na, Abutreye, Waya Fale, Unyamia Pine, Wano Pasham, Abetoda, Yakuntabu, no one would be broken back my womb, Skimpe. And no Beshake anymore, money matter. Still cash. Babylon. Yajin, Naya, Babylon, Babylon. There's a Nipana Basse, say no. Nabucanezza Cruzum, Kwa. And now this is going to be to our baby. Yeah, then. Cash, yes, yeah, yeah, today we're planning to get your money to the bottom. You know, you know, so you listen. The team of them were two as a well conscious of a plan. He said, as a CEO, mobile phone, she knew a PM, yeah, you mobile phone. Now, when you're ready, I'm going to have a son in the city, which Mama says, yes, you were too far now, even until you're seeing. I didn't know because you were, yes, she can't keep a you know, walk right. I could have moved anything. And I saw that I could have waited when you see Kawi and the crowd be a mission. Mammy, come back for the private kind of quiet solemnity. Why are you crowded and the luminous sharp? I'm not going for us to ask for. I am the female, Shano Yale, Mano, Tano, who is the candidate to cry? I catch you. Yama Monday, November Friday. Canoe a cratoa, na creation, and call was so frank, and let your work cratoa, Sika, Sika, Sika, money, money. The mama sweet natural can attend this. Who do you say when you must have someone ready? And Waba Jablantin at 20 million on Peso Bupa in the Biau Yasi. A couple of television that talk about Kwanaika. Waba Fubasia won't with Rabba, won't Pesina. Now we are so far back here, dear Samach. Now the bed you two for Yakupon, when shall I buy? Hey! Especially this bus, VIP. Let's have you sat and you have four bus. The airport. How do you say you remember your position? That's a woman for the woman in me. Emma Summers who are fed you, try me, young coming some job. Sakan, your grandmother, because I know any people. I know Mr. Overton digested biscuit. What a quarter. What a graphic. I want him to tell you something. In America, it doesn't do much matter of fact. It's not for matter of fact to me. 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
0: 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We are men some. 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
0: 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UK so say shit man. 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Bro was in a coffin. Na Bible say Job tenase no. 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
0: 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Job asem a walk canon. Oni pa wo ba wo no
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0: 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She has some near pa. Quay,
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1: 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Na duampo.
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0: And that's all home dia say.
1: So cha.
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2: yes
0: there's a real phone chain in our one look.
1: Mama, what's up? What's up?
2: What's up? What's up? What's up? What's up? What's up? What's up?
1: Where's that man?
0: It's your mom. I'm on time to win. That old man watch here.
1: Anka.
0: Because we know China and the cake to be here. Not test to be watch here.
3: In she right. That test to you.
0: Ocho ocho na eriya. 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
0: 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We are crazy. We are not natural. See, Osu,
1: we are
0: full people.
1: What am I going to hear?
0: We are not
1: natural. We are not
0: natural. We are not natural. We are not natural. We are not natural.
1: We are not natural.
0: We are not natural.
1: We are not natural.
0: We are not natural. We
2: are not natural.
0: We are not natural. We are not natural. We are not natural. We are not natural. We are not natural. We
1: are not
2: natural.
0: We are not natural. We are not natural. We are not natural. Was a salam and Mumubi and Frina Kumba
1: for him was an
0: answer. Ubi Bakani swore.
2: So,
0: I didn't see you
1: for the attack. I don't know because I mean, I can't
2: believe
0: me. Many and is
1: one in the morning.
0: But you are Kumamu de Oho.
2: Yes,
0: Babu, no, woman's answering and go for
2: him as a singer.
0: So, Mumubi and Frina Kumum. I'm finding your bunny and Chenua. Let us say, you are a commander Cassa de Ovanche.
2: And he's one of
0: the at his
2: one.
0: It's a Kumum
2: anchor.
1: Yes, I'm on the morning.
0: Matthew says,
2: was the Radim Pibo? Verse 9.
0: Verse 9, yes, you can see.
2: Was the Radim Pibo? Mobompire,
0: Mompire,
2: Moncassa,
0: Moncassa,
2: and it was
0: what I want.
2: We don't
0: do until
2: why not? Why not?
0: I see open your
2: assassin.
0: Said
2: your throat.
0: Said was
2: my daddy,
0: right? My daddy, and
2: it two of us in a fire free.
0: Fire body chair,
2: said the phone of the Aka.
0: Tianio, fire body chair,
2: said the phone of the
0: Aka. Said yes, free. Yɛde akye wɔ mɔ mɔ yɛde
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0: 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Na Bible say Job with Trashino. 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
0: 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She has some near by. Quite,
1: I say, only power by one. Nina, it's here. Now, how ma, oh, Pearson, you train,
0: eh?
1: Now, we try,
0: eh?
1: Oh, Janice, soon,
0: eh?
1: Now, oh, onina,
0: eh?
1: Now, yen soon, now, will be it, Nini.
0: Is that go round it?
1: Amen.
0: It's verse 7, look at him.
1: 7, I say. Na duyampo.
0: E duyampo.
1: And that's all.
0: And that's all. Home, do you say?
1: So, cha.
0: Ye cha. 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
0: 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A bedroom, no one will be,
1: say.
0: 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Yen in a quash, Holly. 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
0: 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Nurse over 2 and near numeri, no winning you. 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
0: 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I shall with the uncle and taho. Was him from a nipang quana. It is some from a Sadia from a tremua. Any baby a corn
1: and pump at you.
0: Hallelujah.
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0: 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Yeah, yeah, free fear. 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A young and any bet me I could review. 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Tina babo no ano pano yedi kant etifi asem no se emfa wo kena
1: enwo
0: ho na kampese wo de next year any next 2 years hallelujah
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1: Amen.
0: Show mu. Show sisi no. Show ti. Eh, mugusha because we will be cutting the band to add in the end. We will cross that. Very 3 days in the ultimate court toilet. I say we are saying we're not fucking. I say we are saying we're not fucking. And tell that colonel in Chenamene, Makone. Shut up, Cambo Marine, and 4 days in other Sugun Yamwa, Emma Bontini, or no one said the Adrian Yaman and watched it.
1: Oh, Bray,
0: is Sanka Radi, or Pewes and Misa, a Baba Force, or the Rentia Fraca Cadu Precase, Walkosa, Yamabo Papa, a higher yeti, Monsieur Obia Campamano Pay, was on the answer. Hallelujah.
1: Amen.
0: Would you say from what you are on the real? I said, baby, she numbers for anybody that didn't fit it, take a basin of good genome. You didn't fit it, G. I bet you free you were taken near the bishop. Fit tech, echo emergency. Haba. 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
0: It will show Africa tradition, noa. Yet they respect Edmine for pa. You go in here,
1: pa.
0: Ya garam say ya kufuado sell all bray. Ohana say, oh, Hana was keke.
1: Oh.
0: I can so ya for near idea near post if work kikri kikri. Miss Wahia or Tuku. Biena. The common man for 50 and me who some more yagaram say, well, my son says to you, police in Koho, soldier in Koho,
1: ammonia,
0: Nipan,
1: Ombeja, yes, sir.
0: Turn this year, Diana, a man for funny politics. But to a young man, Yanko, poor dear man,
1: money, no cassa.
0: Hallelujah,
1: amen.
0: Opa me fix you, Tun Crabro, a district and mine and all, Matsim, where you got it. If you know the corner, same who's here, Metis, and I'm here, I'm going to say William Honumbiwa. What could you catch you ever born? So I hear no, or the metro for me for you no more. 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Is that girl, I
1: think, amen.
0: Where do you want? Yes, China no o free shine no ha ba ya na straight is no bugura kwa inu
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0: 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That's a dear issue. Tonas, also, Jaya, one moment from when you are my brother.
1: When
0: you are 20 million,
1: when you are no
0: home, drive back,
1: Saja,
0: snap with me, you
1: know,
0: or G and Adjuning, I say, when you
1: debut,
0: what was it? What 20 books, Mabuana, and what bar
1: for us?
0: Hallelujah. Tiene tiene ye pa.
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0: 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Eh se wum ye ye. Psalm 68. Ewa Psalm 68 wo 2 to 33 kan.
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1: 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Wa se asase so ahenie.
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0: 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O se June July.
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0: 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Wa kasa wa hene ne kura ye se tubi.
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0: one cassa, yes, it to you, maybe.
1: But on the
0: other say, yeah, would I dear, yeah, one cassa, why in the crown? A radishan can do a penis, why in a consoli and a papa pep,
1: like I would
0: know how Ganazi, I feel for you now. Morning devotion,
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1: sir.
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0: 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Even heaven wo kura no. Bible say ayemfo di wo Revelation chapter 21 verse 24. This chapter do no ba ko ni yima do no nine.
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0: 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And the Yamna Kurawan and Yakopos or the Bura have it on. Edasukurawana.
1: I don't want to check you.
0: Edasukurao. A blow Kurumum Lantia per word two. Kurumum Lantia per word two. O him akura niabre. Hallelujah.
1: Amen.
0: O him akura and Yawa will be two.
1: A genocre.
0: As I said, trend that proto to die.
1: What on in here?
0: Half a crow and farm our hima.
1: A Japan
0: could job by an officer or yema new witchy.
1: I am.
0: Oh, sir, where yema crown, oh, could job by one new witchy be.
1: A genocle.
0: Hallelujah.
1: Amen.
0: Oh, crow dear now, him and so I call it
1: dear Connedy.
0: Why, you know, got to the crumina within Cabo Mabacrumino. 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
1: Oh,
0: when I would chim about what goom, what you need to come a teacher, my now what you assemble my
1: when
0: you assemble my we need to come a teacher, my any we need to come a teacher secretary, any we need to come a teacher for your man's you, Grunum. 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
1: Amen.
0: Tiena 10 year pass,
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1: I know of it.
0: I would have one metran if you also buy you nyan. Eye nyan wienji.
1: Aja no an.
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0: 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pukuha.
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1: sir.
0: Now, one more with dinner, Chino. What do you want, Maddie?
1: Are you?
0: Is that girl ready?
1: Amen.
0: It's all my own coffer bag in a cram.
1: There be another
0: one who are running to my matia gum.
1: A genuine.
0: Then the book rad as soon as he can go into my mood, Buguno call.
1: A genuine.
0: Do you want to kind my lenny? She can go back in nation in Nassau. Conquer for one woman, I'm not going
1: to say,
0: hallelujah.
1: Amen.
0: We in here. Yes, I'm a Genesis in the guy. Genesis 4 says, we are the
1: year.
0: I can't go anywhere. We are the year. Ah! I can't go to Mua. I can't deposit for Bako. Why are we in the year? I can uko yasi asoja probe di wachi. 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I can't drop a sidaya uko kuroma humachi. 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
1: Oh, no, I do.
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0: for see a second. Do you be a canis or the assassin in Lama Galamse for dear we? Is that girl ready?
1: Amen.
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0: 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I draw any young coin say, you bet my daughter, a body banana trouble, dear Biache, if he did he be a canajai or for you know, Master Munyashi.
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1: What to act, Major?
0: Say, shame. 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Who quite yaw chroma? 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
0: 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Say,
1: no room.
0: Is your girl ready?
1: Amen.
0: What's an
1: hour? Are you?
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0: Tiamis or bumpire. Chrome was somebody mine.
1: Or bumpire soon.
0: Hallelujah.
1: Amen.
0: Committee chairman.
1: Or bumpire.
0: Committee secretary.
1: Or bumpire.
0: Committee treasurer.
1: Or bumpire.
0: Committee members.
1: Or bumpire.
0: One bumpire. What you know?
1: Or hearing.
0: Or hearing.
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0: Hallelujah.
1: Amen.
0: Yeah, baby, I had tea too, or say, at the Bayer market. Was it the corner?
2: The chat on the day.
0: Okay. Number there to talk as Ama. Am I young kitten kitten? Am I young kitten kitten? Am I young kitten kitten?
2: Can you, Niger?
0: And I won't move to between a mujinage and a woman, which is a yana pa pa pa. What if maybe I can't prove that to an also, and for one more day, Yadi,
2: amen.
0: And yes, I have a Bible in the
2: kind.
0: I said, I will go to Jenny and I was so.
2: I don't hope we're
0: putting. And I will 9 hours so.
2: I don't hope we're putting.
0: Because we'll move for a month, pay your papa, man.
2: There you.
0: To a two, mommy.
2: I say, and then you
0: know,
2: I'm soon.
0: Ah, because your name is Yamanus soon.
2: Inquadianti.
0: Hallelujah.
2: I say, Cassiani and Indiana, what they are, man.
0: Cassiani and Indiana.
2: I know what they are, man.
0: Ah. 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
2: da won so
0: is that gaura
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0: Was this awful? 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Missy, O cock was here than Nasia Solly. Yet the man, O cock was here than Nasia Solly. I could be a confederate over that, you know, and confirm you the crowd I'm in
2: Jenny.
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1: Lebanese one,
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0: Chapter
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0: 13
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0: Israel
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0: 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Yeah, I'm not Jimmy.
1: Show me, show who did, show who
0: did.
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0: 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at 1 week came to me and this at himself here and what do I matter what do I stop me e de boy me na me shame I went up the Ugo. Yeah, was saying yes, we are no. Yeah, you're careful. And now the two who are far. Oh, my bag, you will be another and say, Pet, what's the problem? Who don't call any beer? And I'll both say yes. And now, my Miss Mawa won't call. Yes. And I'm sure the Annie and only. You don't call any beer. Madison, I didn't say, Uben Yang, Unquate. This, Nina Dunus, my tea, or about 2 months. Bibia, we are no, a diabina, Udia, Papa, Bonio, a Baban Krobom, a Tishad, the Udi Siwa, a Befia, I doubt that. I'm a Casa Faco school, a Wundu school. Now the question now, O Madi San Ekro. Because you couldn't know any of that. It's your Guno. Isaiah chapter 40, verse 10. I can say,
1: you are ready to me ever.
0: Aha,
1: Pastor didn't name
0: Napasa. I didn't name what to me.
1: Share.
0: I can't go on. Now catch your canoe.
1: No name in a name.
0: Now catch your canoe. No, no, no.
1: Didn't name.
0: Yeah, yeah, or Bashan. But I share my Bible. Ah. Or Bashan. Because Isaiah 62 verse 11.
1: Share what it what I'm what you could do as I say we know.
0: Aha.
1: Munka choza and baba say.
0: Aha.
1: Share unquadje eb.
0: Unquadje ba.
1: Share naketu ya kano.
0: Share naketu ya kano.
1: Nana musha dinanim.
0: Nana musha de.
1: Dinanim.
0: And nan musha. Ezekiel 7:4. Or can assembly. Ezekiel chapter 7 verse 4.
1: Ezekiel. Chapter 7.
0: Verse 4.
1: 7 verse 4 no.
0: Aha.
1: Was it many a one?
0: Ah,
1: Nami Bob.
0: Oh, whom Bob?
1: Now, what kind of a man about so?
0: Oh, Jacob was need no one whom?
1: Quine,
0: quine,
1: was so.
0: What quine? A quire, I won't am so. And no one knew that is better. Quire, when I'm so. Swan, I will not catch me. A creeper, I'm so. And one a dachi. A woman about so. One Casanka Sauso. Ezekiel chapter 22, verse 31. I can simply say.
1: Verse 31.
0: Aha.
1: It may be a boo shagu on so.
0: Aha.
1: My Joe and any bridge anymore.
0: Aha.
1: Now, my dear one, I'll be a boo in a tiffy.
0: Oh, gee. Or by draw any bridge in them. No, or the one Casawa, but
1: I won't
0: go with finish. Wabla ba woo bono. Was you at the bed well with tiffy? That's it. I'm catching on. None of us have done down or catching the baby show or more committee in the neighbor competition. When you sabu, now, whatever you have a cassa class will be an untrunity. Madame de Carrier on Unyako. Madame Nampio, I don't know all this for a class of our career yard is for an untrunity. Madame Nako in the meeting, you are by an or say. Why, Joseph, book of the farmer, and I'm sure more Mokasai. Madame Nanny didn't dash roll. Or Sinamiti, Madame Schoolboy, and Madame is fair. Oh, Makasai, I ain't sure. Oh, no, no. 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Too sweet, be. Just say, dear, yeah, yeah, yeah, yeah, yeah, yeah, yeah, yeah, yeah, yeah, yeah, yeah, Shankon Yankovon.

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Father, we come to your presence. As your word says that whatever we sow, we shall reap. It is up to you. Forgive us every bad that we fall. It is up tonight that you tell us every bad that we have ever sown. It is tonight. Mercy on us. We come to you tonight, Son of Jesus. 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Lord, let your mercy overshadow our lives tonight. Let your peace over our lives tonight. Full seeds that we've planted, oh God, you form them in the name of Jesus. Have mercy on us tonight. Have mercy on us tonight. Mercy on us tonight, oh God. We know we are saying things are right. We have so much seed. But it is our life. You only one that is a new creature. Lord, that's what we want to sow. Wouldn't say dear way a pa a bebuami, me duasa duawa way a bebuami dachi, nansu wound to me in duasa duawano. Bompai se on yankupon and fana dum keseno, and dum wo, am away to me a dua a duaba pa. Am I won't sue to me a chap bibi pa dachi. Father, in the name of Jesus, we present ourselves once again. We pray that, Lord, let your grace overshadow our lives, O God. Give us the mercy that we'll be able to sow good seeds, O God. That we'll be able to sow good seeds, O God. That in the end we shall reap in the name of Jesus. Help us to sow into the Spirit. Help us to sow into the Spirit. We thank you in the name of Jesus that you hear and answer our prayer, O God, when we call upon you. In the name of Jesus Christ of Nazareth, we thank you, Lord. Amen. 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Yeah, in fact, Ochina, yeah, English service. Ochina, I better join service. 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

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At the end, a nipper papers or general was as you wish. Kwame Nkrumah and a badge gun in Latoho. Ye can't pay for a jig gun at all, Kwame Nkrumah is super A1. 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

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one end so are not blindness in Irasum. Nana Ira reply, hank up on me and inside, mock up of Mamma Bello, Valas Bibia, and Awadiama, Minia, found two radisho, about a way radish what Awadio. Ya ma, a ma diacum ya do, ya, behind the papa. Is that 26 years? Let me say 30 years of cracker. Because my 22, 34, a quarter for a coma no cra, and a white drink for do radio yankopo. 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sitting ye comfortable. Yeah, that's a need to be track and to quain. Or tell my dear Bacor shall show busy to look at the bay. 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Can a young and anom the abbey or bear 40k, fitting commercial concrete, fitting crime trade. 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Yes, but ma, about what's the dear? What to me moo? 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

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busa ne se by the brof with the say. Man, I know by the brof with the I'm sure this is just a cat you want. So, verse 6, verse 8, you know, Bible is a bonnay in the binum dear to that coin. Hey, and net any penny, you know, sick as sick as. Read your denta, be a word, read your worst one. So, verse 6, verse 8, you know, Bible is a bonnay in the binum dear to that coin. Hey, and net any penny, you know, sick as sick as. Read your denta, be a word, read your worst one. Sikani Brenti, no wa fuck coin be so bon sa when you bent in the tabasa, or peso costation for a better assassin in normal pro. A soft force was Sikani Brenti, a shy ya can't you running can yet? Just say yes, and I said yes, yes, yes, yes, yes, yes, yes, yes, yes, yes, yes, yes, yes, yes, yes, yes, yes, yes, yes, yes, yes, yes, yes, yes, yes, yes, yes, yes, yes, yes, yes, yes, yes, yes, yes, yes, yes, yes, yes, yes, yes, yes, yes, 5 verse 10 but you opesi ka me no ta me na so dem kra wo ti wo nye wo ni sin ya opanyini me na me ka kire wo wo ko ma se ta kra private story store adum

Ayo wo sem pa pa pa pa pa pa pa pa. 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Ye di no kure. Sika di bru pia mbe no kure so. Ha? Enanom na wo ko first Ecclesiastes chapter 5 verse 10. Ba ta di o pesika ka me no. Ta me na so dem kura wo ti wo nye. Wo ni sika opanyini. Me da me ka chira wo. Wo di commerce ta kura fa private story. Store. Adum. Ni sa sa central market. 31st December women's when they store when they group any now 2 million formula 1 million 5 4 not as you had to quite a new rules and some pay it as a spy when you need to as I have what I'm out to and how it's a rich she died ma from Mupa got trouble concrete and the crowd in the cobra woman yes yes yes especially one more yeah 144 for 28 passengers now air condition bus you can take it around you see a top driver no now no back will be a me call from me care where there's a me page I'm in it praise the Lord will be so I pray the city, but one hour will far for say, one, because I know that, hey, my friend, look, now will be some American brothel. Look, are you a preacher? Now me say yes. Or shall me say, I know I shall see a American brothel, Gumso. Hey, my friend, go down. I told you, I warn you, you this preacher, special purpose, America, it doesn't do all this, mark you, such me suffer, motherfuck me. Now me shut up, I said, you're a brother, my brother. I'm saying, I'm saying, my brother, to Tobuasi. Now, but you will be a cop. Now I could deep, but you are not the pan in my winner. Hallelujah, you are not the pan. Then you want to know bingo. Obia, now we are back away. Jow, once and I walk. I bet you say soldier Juma. Obia, soldier, we major, gentleman, son, children who are tell you. Now you are funny for front. Ha, a year, the family number could some fine. Oh, you can create my fat kitama. I tell you, I do not tell it to a boko. If we are sitting here, we are in now, and then, dear, if you come and close, I say, Naya Nidia. Walk a sudden says in the boat. Wasi gana kutani sem se kush. 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

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A radia wish uncle for women, minom. Roma force my force, a walk on road no mean like we can call no radin so me a Roma for. Was it as some de we theatre and if who are born for making a hefa? Yao beta wobt soup when you watch up sakra. A branch you would do that you will tell your more bitters woman. And I don't know if you be commercial your cool blight your lower nanny. Kosia Sekaya, if you know your one Kosia Sekadoma machine, near Spack, which one away, so we are manual, so I take you, and would you win us work at 20 Obey it, will be crew, eh? A Jamaya bosom, some. And that day, Bomotis, I would tin and why? Who must such a watcher, papa. Mantia and Mabba one Kalaki take it, Kotita Kotratramoa, they do Kotichi. And I know Bunkwanta, your Tibia call Robby. Papa Bassi was a sofo. Nippon die or Baba Cocon. Naba could the pest the sea driving that to Quachina. I want Petra 7. Now, Roman walk up 7 years. The sofo media be who I care 47 and I'm catching me, you say. 7 years they call one family. Nessicano would do have the Nadiaman. Or the four. I could add through Papa in general, Papa in this kind of manner. Grand had nothing so funk me to myself. To my family. Pass will be missing out bonnet. What? Well, me not my pen this number. Now me let me change your bomb at you call. Now Papa do two so way to know if you are. What for? Some year crank can have me. Let him the album. I don't know crying and talk. Was so your bema for a mamma some call a camu. A jeffy are now by your mamma some. A young who some. Nessa, what Timmy? Would you treat you any as a candy for fruit tazzy? Mom, would you drink of four tazzies? Would you treat you any as a candy of frunk of four day? And Nessa, what in here? A radido. A radido. Now, Genesis chapter 9, verse 4, and they say, do you come with Jaguano on them nipper pepper person? Ever can more Jago? A radical sandwich like Peter. Was he Peter? Do you watch a second or no super who was a can? And it's a Nessa, what you are? Who's a two and a no? And it's a central. Before a out or by do crunch in Nuroso, a Nuros Grand Lanty Sama, or better, or some diagram named Chim. Dear Pan, I'll pass out credit my war. If fear when you are blibber crying, see war. I don't know how, sir. And I got bad wolf from Abosom, some in Nuroso, Ufa, no Ufa, Bansi Dawsa, but hey. Hey, I'll pass out credit my war. If fear when you are blibber crying, see war. I don't know how, sir. And I. But wolf from Abosom, some in Nuroso, Ufa, no Ufa, Bansi Dawsa, but hey, hey, Minia, Minia, the door. The water up one in the Mako Duno. Wedding call for you a church. Wedding call for Crutch Ache. What for we are boy, well, we are chap by Jamayache. What for Crutch Abo Jamayache? May running two for. Sawa, you're 1 pound, will clue 1 pram, pram, pram, pram, pram. Ne man, you're a couple of payas. Man, you put 23,000 kosho, and then Jama, my affection. I want to choose a quack, and you be the one you want to kuno. Free me, then I won't say, many at your mouth, you know. Merica, remember who's your go from qua, and a radic kuno according to Justice Chapti. Shalama con, free, we need a far sumer, a brake, and Mr. Senior Braetia. At them walk around by ya, a war, win him the crow radibaba, and put the abyssia, you had to me, and numinumi, and your name, the abyssia, and lemmy, and Saminumi, and your name, the abyssia, and Breno, Saminumi, and your name. 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Because Matthew 7:21 say, and you'll be also say, Radia, Radia. 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
0: 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Onyankopɔ kasa bia o kasa hwe Africa, Africa, Africa, Africa. 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
0: 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About the same in the Africa, Tembia Yakotana Africa Union, not the whole Africa, near my holiday. Yakotana de Ebekano, neither President Nankas or Cotinemono, or Timubi, near my meeting, Ombe Yomba Twa Babuino, Unsi and I Echin Chai.
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0: Babu, Africa Union, Okobe, five and son, a woo, a son, a yachin or mebois. And she had to a baby or Lucia was so uncle.
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0: In Shankara,
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0: Israel is here. You for crew and Ghana share Africa. It is a continent in me as we know. 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
0: 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Your friend say, gas oil nominee, so crazy in this anomaly. 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Yes, our continent will anything another book and as a dee in Womua. 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
1: be. 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
1: 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What is secret?
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0: And now, no measure now, or 242 or Hinibi, she won't question a name one kind. Now, or Hinibi, or no person, or should I say, do a 242 no, or no sorry free in a cunyaso. No, mamma, no measure what you do, Monsieur, what you do. Now, it's like a rather said, or man also rather Brenner say,
1: Brenner
0: say. Two say, Monsieur video this idea, we are say, Saw, you know, Nichanes, no, not a catching you, no, Nichiato.
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0: Nichiato,
1: and who point to
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1: 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I say India.
0: Ishakewurade.
1: Amen.
0: Eti buroni bi atumi ankodi so da.
1: Bible so no more thing.
0: Ishaka no more the Bible so no more thing. And it's the last time I found the born ma. We must great Iselasi.
1: Iselasi.
0: Great Iselasi. You have a great man. Ishaka urade.
1: Amen.
0: We must born ma. We must say you have a great man.
1: Great man.
0: Call Iselasi.
1: Iselasi.
0: Oh, far and far away. It's called Addis Ababa. You have a great man.
1: Yes,
0: you second round.
1: Amen.
0: Eti rest of my be out to Numa.
1: What you Africa?
0: What to share?
1: Africa.
0: Africa. A second round.
1: Amen.
0: Tenyapa, Eti canino, or Jacopo, do you ask you? Now, Brafuni, a Brafuni young for woman, yes, and woman in the air, MSC Siena. Nay, you to me the Ponco, a free Ethiopia, Abasuko Jerusalem,
2: I consider that.
0: Abra, young fashion,
1: young fashion,
0: young for praying. Acts chapter 8, 26 to 31.
1: Acts chapter 6, verse 26.
0: Aha.
1: Philippo, and Ethiopian, I'm friendly.
0: Philippo, Ethiopian, I'm
1: friendly.
0: Ethiopia, and a small country. Baby, I'm a Fabia Babu, anybody. Because I know the first country, and I'm a couple boy.
1: Sir.
0: Is that a rabbit?
1: Amen.
0: Tianyapa. It is a sure God woman, baby, a befabia, and a God of a piano, and not come too far South Africa. It took a South Africa, a club was South Africa, a friend Pistolia.
1: Pistolia.
0: Pistolia. And then I brought in a free South Africa bar. Pistia. And I'm going to say Pistia God, you know. It is a Pistolia, dear. And I'm going that Pistolia, and I was South Africa. One with the battle, Pistia. 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
0: 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Chapter 1. 5 to 6. 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
1: I'm black
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1: mi wo ye fe
0: ye wo fe inti na bro ni se black beauty
1: beauty black is beauty
0: what is obia can red beauty
1: beauty da entwa maso nko
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1: Black Indians.
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0: 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Genesis chapter 25:24-26.
1: Now, okay, what was
0: in a nuage?
1: None were called.
0: None were called. None
1: were new. None were new.
0: None were new. None were new.
1: None
0: were new. None were new. None were new. None were new. None were new. None were new. None were new. None
2: were
0: new. None were
1: new. None were new.
0: None were new. None were new. None were new. None were new.
1: eso asia ni enyinyi
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0: 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Catch him, Siko Ped, you may catch him, Missy P. Jacqua de Semino, Yamamba di Yama will be hallelujah.
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0: 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It's Missy Mamma, one more Tradamasi. Tradamasi from a numila poor Juma five, Facotra Damasia. I may have so carry an order so to Damasino. Sam Mano. If you ain't
1: yet, do na.
0: Job chapter 19 verse 17. So go Job 19:17. Bible no can seem be. Job chapter 19 verse 17.
1: I say, me yam puti home.
0: Aha. O say na yirim po
1: kine home.
0: Job, o say here ano no. Na na yirim po. Ukonya wo ba ti say ya. Ti say Job yiri we ya. Hallelujah.
1: Oh.
0: And I do crobama was why I see. Obama waka is healing. Abla 1 Corinthians chapter 7, verse 4. 1 Corinthians chapter 7, verse 4 to 6. Can you? Young Shasim be. Be an intim.
1: 1 Corinthians chapter,
0: chapter 7, verse 4 to 6.
1: Verse 4 to 6.
0: Should I necessarily
1: say? Ajele inni ono ara ne inni pedua so tumi
0: sister what ya sem no
1: nemum
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0: so ono so inni pedua so tumi
1: nemum
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0: 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Bio is some man in pa. Babo, they say, yes, Christo, who in Pacuno, a be ali, a com de be, or be, oh. And I know, lawyer be cra, lawyer be crano, young Cairo. And could be a semi from Matthew 9:13. Matthew chapter 9 verse 13. 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
0: 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Because the Awodo who born on the Awono Ebedi who? Genesis chapter 13 verse 1 to 5. Be all. 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Genesis chapter 13 verse 1 to 5. Abraham ne Lot.
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0: 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A hono be separate ye na to aso e.
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0: 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Ni sikam.
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1: Na Lot so ne Abraham nam no.
0: Na Lot de no ho bo Abraham. Na o ne Abraham nam no.
1: O no so onwan.
0: Na o no so o de ade. O wo nwan. Anantwie.
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0: Ene de ade.
1: And
0: to my dad, Tiani Eva, because Abraham, no, or then no born, no. Now Abraham, so nine, and then turn into my dying. It's lots of whole boy, Anno, or no city, I listen. I mean, South, I won't find out because the other one born, no, and the pa, a one in Munu Benyabi, and the one here, one in Munu Benyabi, bless sister, Obekaya, who can be found called London. Now, do only who can, now some Jawa Montem, who can find out who are London. Isaka wura didi.
1: Amen.
0: Oko fa dan fo London. 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
0: 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Afra na na be man ye se be yin no me go. Wa ba hanu bo blas e won ko tina. Wo be man so wo ba na no London fe won to be man so. Hadio hadie ye ba na dwuma ye o plako wa bushim be man so plako da. Ena oko fo fa dan fo bi. 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
1: Eh?
0: Our fans, when they were what they are your bedroom, when they were what they are your abrochino, Uchio, when they were what they are, yes, sister, and then and the Fubia Ruko Bomo, and the Ufa Ukrukra, and Yashua, what do you go? Sister, and I say, Yalia, Akofa Blawo, Abu, my message sooner, Radia Adman, Summer Woman, Cosada, Radia Adman, my far message, Vinoma Bachel, any pa. Many party we are see a woman who say yes, and no more bridge for Sandy Bremino.
1: Hey,
0: quite now, what bono? Tianye pa, you better call London, send a no see bro, who I see. You better call your friend, say, Belgium,
1: Italy,
0: Spain, or Italy, or for sending a no see one from Bla. You better call Yano. 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